time would stop, but it's almost 2 o'clock. Your blue eyes locked in mine. I don't wanna say goodbye. I like the way we talk, so we should take a walk.

We're up when the rooster crows. Clock in when the whistle blows. 8 hours ticking slow.